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1: Engine 32, 4141 45 Avenue Southwest.
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1: 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Ladder 12, code yellow. Rescue response, 9400 Rainier Avenue South.
2: Ladder 12, 9400 Rainier Avenue South.
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0: In suite 118, 29-year-old female, D-locked.

28. It's 4610 47th Avenue South. 28, 46, 10, 47 Avenue South. At this location, report of a natural gas odor, PSC has been contacted.

0: 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Check it out. Nothing visible. We're investigating. 47 Command.
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0: Unit 1104, 41-year-old female, generalized weakness. Engine 9, 8 responds, 2717 Dexter Avenue North.
2: Engine 9, 2717 Dexter Avenue North.
0: And Unit 211 Bravo, 72-year-old male, respiratory distress.
2: Unit

0: Dispatch from Engine 9, Fremont Bridge is up. We'll be slightly delayed.
1: Okay, Engine 9, slightly delayed. Engine 33, fire response, 4351 South Patrol Street.
2: Engine 33, 4351 South Patrol Street.
1: We have this location at the corner of Rushfire. Dispatch, do you have a transmission?
2: 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We can take that run at 4351 South of Phillip.
1: Okay, Engine 28, we'll put you on it. Engine 33 from dispatch, you can code green.
2: 33 is code green.
1: Engine 28, fire response, 4351 South Othello Street.
2: 28, 4351 South Othello Street.
1: Near the corner of 43 and Othello, brush fire. Engine 26, aid response, 9230, 2 Avenue Southwest.
3: Engine 26, 9230, 2 Avenue Southwest.
1: In unit 218, Charlie, 64-year-old female, generalized weakness. Fire response, 308 14th Avenue East.
3: Engine 25, 308 14th Avenue East.
1: This is a commercial fire alarm with ladder 10.
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2: 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We got a small brush fire over here.
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0: This is a 70-year-old male fall personal service, said to be in the back of 3 apartment buildings. Engine 36, aid response 4611 35th Avenue, Southwest.

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0: 37
1: Avenue South.
0: This is in unit 303 for a unknown gender initial report of choking.

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1: Medic 18, 2717 Dexter Avenue.
0: This is a request from Engine 9 in Unit 211 Bravo for a 72-year-old male respiratory distress. Engine 9, you'll be getting Medic 18.
2: Medic 18, we're seeing a patient who about an hour ago started having some increased difficulty breathing. We find him breathing 28 times a minute using accessory belly muscles as he's breathing. SpO2 was 76 initially, and then it says 96. I think that may be a sensor issue. Based on his work of breathing, I think it's worth getting a medic eval. Facility here gave him a DuoNeb earlier. They didn't notice any significant improvement. Vital signs, 114 over 70. Heart rate is 100. Respirations are 28.
0: Hey, ladder 5, AOR.
3: 18, okay.

Maybe 28 or 12. 28. So, we've seen a 73-year-old female that was choking on some food earlier. We came in and she's alert and breathing, has a history of COPD. It sounds like she's diminished on her left side, 160 pulse, rate of 120, sound of 98. She feels like a

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0: 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Enter from 5th and Harrison. 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

0: Broadcommand from Dispatch, report of scene secure, and from Lanny Wilkins and Sue Bird. Command confirms scene secure.
1: Command, okay, I understand Lanny Wilkins and Sue Bird. That's a bit of a backtrack for us.
2: Okay,
1: we're going to get that way. Okay.

0: Battalion 2 from Engine 2. We're going to Sue Bird and Lee Wilkins. That's listening to SPD radio. They said that was best access for the patients.
1: Okay, go ahead.

0: Oh, yes, Battalion 2. Boards have been pulled at, from 5th and Harrison. You can't come in from Harrison. Battalion 2 is at. Got ongoing CPR. Battalion 2 will assume Seattle Center Command. Working on best transport route.
1: Okay, Battalion 2, CPR ongoing. Battalion 2 is going to assume Broad Command.

0: 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Four-year-old female, request from AMR on scene, stating patient's bradycardic, and respiration's 30.
1: I'm with that victim. I need one VOS or 8 car when you can give one up.

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2: Dispatch from Battalion 2. Can you get SPD to block access to Subaru Court North at Dayway to control traffic?
0: Okay.
1: Thank you for calling. Okay, dispatch from Center Command. The two CPR patients are now stroke patients. Medic 1 and 10 are transporting. We're going to be transporting a child by AMR. And Engine 8 has the last patient who will also likely go by AMR.
0: Okay. So at this time, we have...
1: probably be reducing this footprint.
0: Okay. Battalion 2 from dispatch, you still require SPD to block traffic.
1: That was not Battalion 2 asking for SPD for traffic.
0: Okay.
1: Engine 8 from command.
3: Engine 8.
1: Are you going AMR with your patient?
3: That's affirmative. We're ordering an AMR right now.
1: Okay, Center Command, we have a total of 6 patients, 2 reds, 2 yellows, 2 stripes. Units that are not on scene, go ahead and stand by outside the grounds. We'll advise what units we can start putting in service.

0: 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Dispatch from command, can you raise Medic 1 and confirm they are actually en route transporting?
1: Okay, command. Dispatch.

0: 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We're going to return all units that are on the MCI response, and we'll have other units from the SOV response in service shortly.
1: Medic 32 is that.
0: Dispatch, you can code green aids 10, 5, ladder 6, engine 5, engine 10, engine 25, ladder 1, ladder 10, battalion 6, medic 17, medic 32, medic 31, deputy 1, staff 10, and air 10.
2: Okay, all units not involved in the SOV 14 can code green. 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
1: Medic One, go ahead.
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1: That's affirmative. One adult male, HMC stable.

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1: Vic 26.
0: Medical group supervisor from Medic 17, we've got
2: yeah.
0: the second patient, 2-year-old male, loading him in the back of Medic 17 and transporting to Harborview. Understand, Medic 17 is taking the child to Harborview. That's correct. Okay, dispatch, third transport by ALS is going to be the child going by Medic 17.
3: Okay. Child going by Medic 17.
2: Command from 810.

0: grade 10. Our patient was treated and released.
1: Medic 10, did you have the patient that was shot in the back?

0: Command, this is 8 Car 10. Our patient was treated and released.
1: 8 Car 10, can I confirm the location and age, gender, and what injuries on your patient?
2: Southwest Corner, 42-year-old female, unconscious, is breathing, history of diabetes. Blue jacket, pink shirt.
3: 9-year-old female that will be transferred by AMR to HMC.
1: Okay, understand. 39-year-old female. Is this with GSW to lower extremity?
3: Affirmative.
1: 8 car 10 from command.
0: 8 car 10. We had 40-year-old female, head laceration. She was treated and released. We're at staging yet.
1: ACAR 10, that will be a patient number 7.

0: 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Ladder four is going to clear the scene. We'll be going to Harborview for personnel.
1: Okay, ladder four. Dispatch, you can put ladder four transporting to Harborview.
2: Ladder four transporting to HMC.
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0: This is a report of 24-year-old female inside a Honda Accord, dizzy.

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in Anderson, MLK, Juneau Way South, South Juneau Street. At the intersection, report of a 45-year-old male vehicle versus bicycle. Contain cooking fire.

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0: 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Engine 2, status.
1: We're back at the station, just getting, doing some decon.
0: Okay. Dispatch, you can return engine 2, put them out, decon. Return medic 44, safety 2, and battalion 2. Was engine 5 part of this response?
1: Engine 5 was part of the NCI response.
0: Okay, did they locate a patient?
1: Not that I'm aware of, no.
0: Can you determine, I saw engine 5 currently out of service. Can you confirm with them their status and direction?
1: We're on a separate call after this incident, but I will confirm their status.
0: Hey, that's okay. I just saw they were close by. So dispatch, that should be all units in service returning except medic 10, medic 17, ladder 4, which are still transporting.
1: Okay, all units in service with the exception of medic 17, ladder 4, medic 10.

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1: Safety 2, okay.
0: 44, okay.

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1: 28, 6900,
0: 37
1: Avenue South.
0: This will be in Unit 232 of the Park Place Assisted Living. You'll be seeing a 69-year-old female fall, possible broken foot.

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0: This is a secondhand call, second call today from the patient says she cannot get her wheelchair over the threshold.

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0: At that intersection, report of smoke coming from a trash can.

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0: 206, caller states that they're smoking in an apartment that does not know where from.

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1: Ladder 1, 609 South Weller Street.
0: This is a report of four people stuck in the elevator on floor 2.

0: Interstate Team Alpha from Interstate Apparatus. The caller is on the way up the elevator to talk to you guys right now.
1: Okay. Way northeast. Engine 16, 6700, Roseville Way northeast.
2: This is in unit Alpha 206, 38-year-old male. Seizure from alcohol-related symptoms. You'll be getting Medic 17.

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1: And 17, Code Yellow, 12th Avenue Northeast, Northeast 47th Street.

0: A2, this has been upgraded to a medic response, 3010 1 Avenue.
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0: In unit 504, 54-year-old female, chest pain, you're getting medic 10. Engine 30, code yellow fire response, 2543 Rainier Avenue South.
2: Engine 30, 2543 Rainier Avenue South.
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1: Engine 35, 7731, 28th Avenue Northwest.
0: On the sidewalk there, neighbors reported a 16-year-old female fall, hematoma above her right eye, decreased LOC.

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0: Caller states the patient is in Hing He Park, closer to 6th Avenue, 72-year-old male, unknown medical problem. Engine 17, aid response, 4541 19th Avenue Northeast.

0: on 4541 19th Avenue Northeast.
1: And 17, 45, 41, 19 Avenue Northeast.
0: 22-year-old male was hit several times at a different location by a stick on his head. We have SPD responding, advise if they're not needed.

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0: Engine 17, we're going to have you code green from this. We just heard from SPD that the person that did the assault, assaulted this patient is somewhere there in the vicinity, and apparently SPD not on scene yet, so we're going to have you code green for the moment.
1: Engine 17, okay, we're already at.
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1: Okay. 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
0: A second-hand call from Medical Alarm Company regarding approximately 97-year-old female. Unknown medical problem. 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We're still on the phone with the alarm company. 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
0: At the Safeway at the self-checkout, caller reports 46-year-old male was assaulted, not ongoing, minor injury. SPD is responding, advice if not needed.

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0: Okay, and unit 202, 41-year-old male, unknown medical problem, possibly SOB. Aid 5, aid response, Free Avenue and James Street.
2: 5 is at 3 Avenue, James.
0: On the northbound metro coach, King County Sheriff reports adult male. Unknown medical problem.

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1: 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Ladder 3, code green acknowledged. Ladder 3, code green.

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1: In unit north 406, 66-year-old male fall, possible head injury.

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0: 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Both alarms sounding.

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1: Medic 1, 113 23rd Ave.
0: In unit north, 406, original call was 66-year-old male fall, possible head injury, engine 6 is on scene requesting you. 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
2: Medic 1 from engine 6, seen a 66-year-old male. Reportedly smoked marijuana, last seen well around 1700 hours. The roommate states that he fell out of his wheelchair, hit his head, and has been D-locked ever since. We found him supine with BP of 82 over 48, pulse of 110, BGL of 331, history of asthma, diabetes, schizophrenia. Staff states he's ashen in color.
1: Make one, okay?

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0: 28 MVI Response, Rainier Avenue South and South Hudson Street.
1: 28 Rainier Avenue South, South Hudson Street.
0: Reported bus first vehicle MVI. Low speed, the car left the scene, the bus is southbound, unknown injuries.

0: Engine 28 Saturday Avenue, New South South Hudson, one bus in the middle lane, not blocking, will be investigating initiating command.
1: Okay, Engine 28 out, location.

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0: Caller reports in front of this address, rubbish fire. Active drug use in progress as well. Per the caller, we have SPD responding.

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0: In Unit 504, 54-year-old female, meet SPD on scene. Chest pain, no, correction, chest pain. The patient is not in custody. For details about SPD with rifles, they were there for another incident. Engine 2, you'll be getting a Medic 10.

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1: No reported injuries, engine 28 is going to be clear. Metro is requesting SPD continue.
0: Okay, engine 28. We'll clear you from the run. Leave SPD responding.

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0: 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You have ladder 1 and battalion 2. A5 Avenue Northeast.
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0: 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Affirmative, Engine 38, at the hotel there in the lobby, staff will direct you to an elderly female, fall from a bar stool, facial injury.

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1: Ladder 1, 213 1 Avenue South, code yellow.
0: The caller will meet you out front regarding their unit number 1 and an activated CO alarm. 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
0: Patient lives in unit 608, but will meet you in the lobby. 64-year-old female, muscle cramps.

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0: 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Can you put us on a still alarm? 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
1: Okay, Engine 5, elderly female, fallen in front of Station 5. Still alarm, Engine 5.

And continuing your response information, 4 Avenue and James Street, Southeast Corner, 47-year-old male chest pain, you'll have Medic 10.

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0: Rubbish fire in front of Camp Second Chance, near Arrowhead Gardens. Engine 32, code yellow 8 response, 4141, 45 Avenue Southwest.
2: Engine 32, 4141, 45 Avenue Southwest.
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0: Caller reports in the alley north of James between 2 and 3 Avenue, rubbish fire.

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0: The caller is in the truck with a flashing beacon, adult male, possible collarbone injury from a fall.

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0: A passerby caller reported a outside Safeway on Pike. A hole in a pole has a smoldering fire in it.

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0: Lives in Unit 48, but said they'd meet you in the lobby. 43-year-old male, dizzy. Engine 31, medic response, 2417 North 115th Street.
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0: 6-year-old female, severe allergic reaction, 1 epi. You'll have medic 31.

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Aid 2, 424 Minor Avenue North. 506, staff will direct you to a 55-year-old female fall, possible leg injury.

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0: In unit 202, 52-year-old male unconscious, not breathing normally. Confirmed overdose, telephone CPR in progress. 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
1: Engine 13, 14 Avenue South, Gulf Drive South.
0: 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Advise if SPD is needed.

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1: Caller reports an illegal burn. Advise if SPD is needed.

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Respond code red, 14th Avenue South and Gulf Drive South. 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
0: Yes, we could go green, engine 17. 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We'll keep medics rolling for now.
1: Okay, engine 38, medics 17, continue responding. Engine 17, go green.
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0: It's going to be next to the H Mart. Secondhand call for adult male said he was hit by a vehicle. SPD is also responding.

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0: They just closed our call. SPD was not needed for that person that said they were hit by the car. They did not want any help.
1: Okay, we'll cancel SPD. Okay.

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Engine 5, E01, Alaskan Wave. Automatic fire alarm, Coleman Ferry Dock. Engine 8-0-1 Alaskan Way. We have nothing showing. Engine 5 investigating. Engine 5 will be Alaskan Way command. Engine 5 at, nothing showing investigating, Alaskan Way command. Engine 25, fire response, 1916 East Madison Street. Engine 25, 1916 East Madison Street. Automatic fire alarm at the McKinney Manor.

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1: Engine 21 responding, Greenwood Avenue North and North 85th Street.
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0: 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Roosevelt.
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0: 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Where? Engine 13, full response, Airport Way South, South Industrial Way.
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0: I had a drive-by caller, said there was a building on fire, limited info. And it appears we're getting a second call, same time, for this location.

0: 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Other exposures just with the cars. So let's downgrade this down to 2-1-1, Airport Command.
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0: Battalion 5 at. All assume report command, stable incident, multiple incident recorder vehicle fire requesting SPD for traffic.
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1: Airport Command.
0: Do you want me to leave Marshal 5 on this response?
1: Yeah, go ahead. We have water on the fire, and we're getting a water supply.
0: Okay.

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0: 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Adult female, diabetic issue.
2: 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You just replaced themselves in service.
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0: 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You've got engine 2 and medic 1.

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0: 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The patient was awake and up. Possible that engine or 8-2 is on the wrong channel.
1: Okay, engine 2.

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0: Investigate a possible furnace issue, elderly caller, very hard of hearing. She says that her gas furnace motor is running without producing any heat. Not an issue.

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0: We just received another call. Caller says that this brush fire is in front of the Juniper apartment. They're saying to go down the hill.
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1: Firefighter Elton does not have an emergency accidental push.
0: 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Go ahead and have him reset his radio.

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0: We're going to reduce this down to a medic response. Sounds like the patient is now awake. Engine 17, you can code green. 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

0: B2, age response, 515 1 Avenue North.
1: B2, 515 1 Avenue North.
0: 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Caller will direct.

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1: Engine 38, 6201, 37th Avenue Northeast.
0: 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You've got medic 17.

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1: And 17, go Yellow 4554 12 Avenue Northeast.
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1: Engine 32 45 45 42 Avenue Southwest.
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0: Alpha 646 at the Mason and Main Yesler Building. Adult female, decreased LFC, history of diabetes. There's an access code on the MDT. Looks like it's the patient's phone number without the area code. And the caution notes, there's also a building access code.

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0: We're able to do a call back to let this person in. We're staying outside their unit.
1: She's unable to get to the door, but she says that there is a 7-digit access code. Do you see a keypad on her actual door? I can give you the number.
0: Oh, we got it.
1: Okay, 810.

0: 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Elliott Avenue West, West Thomas Street.
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Bachelor Lager 10 is at 701 16th Avenue. Nothing visible. We're investigating establishing 16th Avenue community.

0: 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Nothing visible. We're investigating, establishing 16th Avenue. Come in.
1: Okay, Engine 25, 16th Avenue, come in. Nothing visible, investigating.

0: 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Engine 25 will assume 16 Avenue command.
1: Okay, engine 25 at. You are 16 Avenue command. Engine 24, aid response, 120, 24, 7 Avenue Northwest.
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0: 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Names will be 33 Command.
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Engine 16 from ladder 9. Ladder 9. Looks like we got a water flowing from the exterior garage. Looks like the system gone wet. Ladder 9, okay. We're on scene. 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
0: Investigate an illegal burn at the Second Beach Cove in Centennial Park. Said to be a fire inside a wooden teepee. Birth of the Thomas Street Overpass.

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1: Engine 30 responded, 3005 Rainier Avenue South.
0: That's going to be on street level. You've been looking for a 35-year-old female, intoxicated, blue jeans and a teal jacket. She was wandering around a bit on the call with us.

0: 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Engine 39.
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0: 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You'll be seeing an 82-year-old male fall.

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0: Caller reports beauty park, smoldering, they'll direct. It's going to be in the parking lot.

Engine 5, fire response, 3 Avenue, Pike Street. Engine 5, 3rd and Pike. The caller was mapping between 3rd and 4th. They reported a dumpster fire. Unsure if it's a dumpster or just rubbish.

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0: Machine 38-year-old male, full stick color. Letter 1, code yellow rescue response, 820 SRA.
2: Ladder 1, 820, yes, their way.
0: We have a report of one person in car 1 near floor 8.

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0: Seen a 67-year-old male dizzy. From Unit 206, says he'll meet you in the lobby.

0: 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Stage response, 3621, 33 Avenue South.
1: 30 responded, 3621, 33
0: Avenue South. It's a 65-year-old male respiratory. Says he'll be in the lobby wearing a red and black jacket and blue jeans.

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0: This is on board the Poesia. You'll be seeing a 71-year-old male had a femur fracture yesterday. He'll be in the medical bay. Crew will direct.

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0: Just up here, that's Mr. 632, Northwest 60th Street. Any additional information?

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1: Engine 22, 1551 Eastlake Avenue East.
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0: 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Nothing visible investigating. Eastlake Command.
1: 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Eastlake Command.

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3: Engine 16, 6545, Ravenna Avenue, Northeast.
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0: 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We're doing some unusual communications. 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I'm at 7.
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1: Engine 29, 1121 Harbor Avenue Southwest.
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0: We are on our way down to the shop right now. We are flagged down by an individual. Is health one available? Currently, there's a person that's needing some assistance.
1: What's an address?
0: Disregard. Just spoke with one of the members here on Ladder 12. He advised that it would be a police matter.
1: Police matter.
0: We'll contact him. Fire Tail will continue on the shop.
1: Okay.

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0: So said to be about 50 yards south of the bathhouse in the woods between the walking path and the lake. Investigate an illegal bird.

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0: 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We have nothing visible. Engine 39 will be Lake City Command. We're investigating.
1: 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Nothing visible, investigating.

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1: Engine 20 responding, Penn Avenue West Palmer Street.
0: It's a request from King County Sheriff Transit Police on Metro Coach 4329. Various medical complaints for an adult female. Ladder 10, a response, 1700 23 Avenue.
2: Ladder 10 responding, 1700 23 Avenue.
0: I'm still on the phone with the caller. It's a report of a possible stroke at the YMCA.

0: 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We can take that run for ladder 10 at 1700 23 Avenue.
1: Okay, 825. Ladder 10, code green. We're sending 825.
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0: This is at the Henderson Arms Apartments. Patient resides in unit 306, but says they will meet you in the lobby. It's a 47-year-old male, lower abdominal pain.

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1: Routine 6420 29 Avenue Southwest.
0: For a 66-year-old female, generalized weakness, language barrier. Ladder 3, Med 6 response, 1700 East Cherry Street.
2: Ladder 3, 1700 East Cherry Street.
0: So auto versus pedestrian adult female was still down in the parking lot looking for a Kia Rio with Med 10 and 85. Engine 30, A response, 9132, Martin Luther King, Jr. Way South.
1: 30 responded, 9132, LK, Jr. Way South.
0: It's a call from security, southbound platform at the Linklite rail station, adult male, abdominal pain. Engine 16, A response, 6615, 12th Avenue, Northeast.
2: Engine 16, 66, 15, 12 Avenue, Northeast.
0: This is a report of a possible allergic reaction for a 13-year-old female at the center platform of the Linklite Rail Roosevelt Station, southbound, direction northbound.

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0: Valor Apartments, Unit 307. This is for a 67-year-old male. Secondhand information for the patient. Patient sounded distraught. 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
1: We're going to be coming to pick it up. 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
0: 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Engine 17, aid response, 5511, University Way, Northeast.
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1: 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Apartment number 631.

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1: Okay, we'll add Health 1 to your run. 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Apparatus 65414. I'm 414 for Engine 25. That's affirmative.

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2: Medic 31.
1: We got a 79-year-old with chest pain. He has a history of triple bypass in 2014. Blood pressure 200 over 118. Pulse rate of 130. Respiration 16.
2: Medic 31, okay. Sorry, I missed the chief complaint.
1: He called for chest pain, but, chest discomfort. He's not experiencing it at this moment.
2: 31, okay.

0: 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We place Ladder 11 out fire, doing rescue swimmer drills, Cove 3.
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0: You said notify about this burning log. We found it. It's not extended, and it's out. 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
1: Okay, ladder 8. 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
0: 52-year-old female, arrhythmia, recently had an ablation. That's one, will be responding with you.
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0: Investigate the elevator. Sounds like maybe it did not get reset after a previous fire alarm in the building. Engine 34, code yellow, fire response, 2301 38th Avenue East.
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0: Medic 1, Mesa 33. This is Medic 1, go ahead. 32-year-old female complained of chest pain and back pain. Started 10 minutes ago acutely. History of SVT and a cardiac murmur. We got a blood pressure of 130 over 80. Heart rate's 140 regular. Respiratory rate 16. She's 100% on room air. Normal skin signs. She is lethargic.
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0: 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We have a corrected address. That's 223 West McGraw Street.
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0: And that's with Medic 18. You're going to be seeing a 69-year-old male, decreased LOC, said to have a temperature of 103 and a heart rate of 120.

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0: 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Aid 10, aid response, 1300 3 Avenue.
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0: Ladder 12, 8 response, 3501 Rainier Avenue South.
2: Ladder 12, 3501, Rainier Avenue South.
0: It's a 44-year-old female. Patient does have a history of a dissected aorta, has a headache today, unit 317 at the Estelle Apartments.

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It's going to be in unit 512 with Westlake, 74-year-old male, respiratory, with medic 10.

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0: This is for an auto versus bicycle, 25-year-old female, minor injuries. SPD is responding.
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0: It's going to be with Ladder 5 and Medic 17, 73-year-old female. Telephone CPR. It's going to be in 105. Great response. 4 Avenue and Seneca Street. Day 25, 4 Avenue, Seneca. Looking for a male, generalized weakness. Patient's wearing black pants, tan shirt, west side of the intersection.

0: 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Can we get a CD to this location? We have a threatening guy here.
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0: 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Correction. 1829 Northeast 58th Street.
1: Page 17 responding, 1829 Northeast 58th Street.
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2: We're seeing a 71-year-old female with no heart history. She's complaining of chest pain that she describes as a band of pressure across her chest. Was a 10 on a 10 scale at the time of the 911 call. Now is a 5. She also is nauseous and has vomited. O2 sat 98, heart rate 70, blood pressure 140 over 88. We're going to, bilateral pressure, same, and we're going to put her on a cannula at 4. And she's supine on her couch.
3: Medic 32, okay.
0: Ladder 5, you can go green.

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2: We're seeing a 56-year-old male experiencing seizures. Initially, it was post-ictal, and we found him with two 30-second seizures during our time here. Vitals are stable. The pulse of 100, blood pressure 140 over 120, and SpO2 of 100, blood glucose 96. We have him on 4 liters per minute on a nasal cannula.
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0: 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Is this accurate?
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0: 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Should be about 10 minutes.
1: Engine 35, okay. We're just going to involve this patient, which is why we called you.
0: Battalion 4, okay. Dispatch, ladder 9. Send a chief to this location.
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0: 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We can take over patient care and they can cut loose.
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0: Pigeon 38 response, 5300, 24 Avenue Northeast.
1: Pigeon 38, 5300, 24 Avenue Northeast.
0: Be unit 414 for an 87-year-old male, fall. Correction. 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
1: Ladder 13, code yellow, 9244, 29 Avenue Southwest.
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1: Engine 38, 7027, 31 Avenue Northeast.
0: This will be for an residential automatic fire alarm. Engine 39A response, 133-33, 11 Avenue Northeast.
2: Engine 39, 133-33, 11 Avenue Northeast.
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0: 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Fire 11, code yellow fire response, code yellow rescue response, 3400 California Avenue Southwest.

0: 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Code Yellow Rescue Response, 3400 California Avenue Southwest.
1: Ladder 11, Code Yellow, 3400 California Ave Southwest.
0: Reported person trapped in the elevator there.

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2: 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Engine 13 responding, 1007 12 Avenue South. Reported overdose, this location.

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0: 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Engine 6, aid response, 23 Avenue South, ECS Lurway.
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0: 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Can you put us on a still at 12 in Jackson? 25-year-old female. We don't need any additional resources.
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0: Sounds like a cell tower either on fire or close, the fire close to the cell tower.

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1: Engine 28, 5303, 28th Avenue South.
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0: 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We take that run for Ladder 12. Ladder 12 is just around the corner. That's 5343 Tallman Avenue Northwest.
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0: Ladder 8, this is a confirmed dumpster fire behind station, at the Gallagher Apartments, 1521 Northwest 54th Street, and we will need a single engine and a truck on that.
1: Okay, Larry.

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0: This would be in unit 2 for a 15-year-old male decreased. 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
0: 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Engine 29, 8 response, 6323 Southwest Marguerite Court.
2: Engine 29, 6323 Southwest Marguerite Court.
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1: Engine 34, 2300, 43 Avenue East.
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0: 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We drove through Madison Park Beach. We drove north of that address all the way up to McGilver Street. We saw no one in distress, no one flagging us down. We attempted to call back the number straight to voicemail. 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

0: 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Could you do a callback?
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We were requesting to be put on that call, but we see that you have done so already.

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0: Dispatch, letter 8. Can we get an SPD for ITA?
1: SPD, ITA. Can you call them on the 911? They're going to want some more information from you.
0: Letter 8, okay.
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0: Letter 8.
2: We're going to head that way to at least relieve you guys in case it takes a while. Can you let us know if, we're about 20 minutes away. Can you let us know if you guys get situated before then?
0: Yep, copy that. We'll let you guys know.
3: Can we get SPD responding to Harborview for a patient who wants to file an assault report?
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0: Engine 24 from dispatch. The caller is mapping to the address listed on the MDC 12046 6th Avenue Northwest. Are you not seeing that address? Engine 24 from dispatch. The caller is mapping to the listed address of 12046 6th Avenue Northwest. Are you not seeing that address?
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0: This is in front of Harbor Steps, 27-year-old male, Jeff Payne. This is an original transfer to the nurse line for sick unknown. Nurse line called us back. They said that he's now having chest pain.

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0: Engine 2 and Ladder 4 at 1902 2 Avenue. Nothing visible investigating. Engine 2 will be 2 Avenue command.
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1: Engine 18 1521 Northwest 54th.
0: Just reporting a rubbish fire in the same area of the earlier fire, north side of the building.

0: Ladder 10, code yellow, rescue response, 605 Boylston Avenue East.
1: Ladder 10, Boylston Avenue East, code yellow.
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0: 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Ladder 10, high response, 1431 Minor Avenue.
1: Ladder 10, responding, 1431 Minor Avenue.
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0: This isn't a gray Jeep with flashers on. 42-year-old female, tachycardia, she's pulled over. She does have her young daughter in the car.

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1: Edge 21, Greenwood Avenue North, North 70th Street.
0: This is southbound on Greenwood. Reported via two-car MVI plus a bicycle. Adult male on his bike is still down. SPD is responding. You've got engine 16 and medic 18.

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We've had additional callers. 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

0: 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He's just sleeping in the sun. Male in his 40s, olive green t-shirt and blue jeans with a black backpack.
1: Okay, Engine 17, we'll advise it. 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
0: The garage door is supposed to be open. Secondhand call from UW Nurse Line, 87-year-old male fall. He had a fall earlier today with a head injury. Patient is on blood thinners.

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